Are you guilty of doom jobbing? Kind of like doom scrolling, but different. We'll talk about it coming up in 6 minutes now, 100.5.

Are you guilty of doom jobbing? Now, 100.5, it's like doom scrolling, but with your resume. Career coaches say this is when you are just firing off applications nonstop, whether you're qualified for the job or not. But it can mess with your confidence because you'll get rejection letters for these jobs that weren't even a fit. They say, don't do this. Don't panic and apply for all these jobs. 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

wedding. It is almost here, and we're going to celebrate on Saturday, June 13th. We are taking over the rooftop at Revival at the Kempton Sawyer. We're going to have look-alike contests, trivia, costume showdowns. 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

Let's be honest. We all spend way too much time in front of a screen. Now, 100.5. So the Surgeon General says excessive screen time, it is a public concern, especially when it comes to sleep, mental health, and school performance for kids. They say kids under 6 should have less than an hour of screen time a day, and kids 6 to 18 should have a max of 2 hours a day. Just

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3: The Biebs, he has some words for all his critics out there. He has directed this song to them. It's Speed Demon.

If you are trying to get out of town for the holiday weekend, well, you got to leave tonight after 9 o'clock to avoid a lot of the holiday traffic. It's going to be congested, though. 45 million people are expected to travel this weekend. They say leave tomorrow before 11 a.m. or after 8 p.m. tomorrow night.

We unofficially kick off summer this weekend, so why not get you to a summer concert? Ed Sheeran is going to be at Levi's Stadium July 25th, and you have a chance to win your tickets. That's during the Hella Big 5 at 8:10.

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Mr. Ed Sheeran, gonna be there. July 25th, I got your tickets in the Hella Big Five, all right? 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
4: 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Risk It All, Bruno Mars. 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
3: 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I honestly feel like I'm the only one who hasn't. I'm waiting for it to come out on streaming. Off the Devil Wears Prada 2 soundtrack, Lady Gaga, Doechii. Yes, it is Runway.

tomorrow, final finite chance to win your way into Disneyland Resort now at 100.5. Both parks. So a four-pack of two-day, one-park-per-day tickets. I know. 6 a.m., you're going to hear that code word when you do. Text it in to get in the running, all right? Disney tickets tomorrow, 6 a.m. Good luck. For just a chance.

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2: 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Several AMA nods, including female R&B artist and R&B song of the year for this one. 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

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All right, now 100.5. Don't sleep on it. Like, literally, it's at 6 a.m. The code word you need, all right? Tomorrow, 6 o'clock. Good luck. It's all tomorrow.

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3: I'm Tamara Berg in the KCRE 3 Weather Center. It's finally Friday. You get out the door, it's a nice, comfortable kickoff to your Friday morning. For the afternoon, expect to see mostly sunny skies. Temperatures not as hot as the week has been. We'll be in the upper 80s to lower 90s today. Get the latest forecast on the KCRE 3 News and the KCRE 3 app.
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It's a Friday. What's going on? It's Doug Lazy. Thank you for waking up with Now 100.5. Shout out to everybody who still has to go to work today and all the folks who are taking the day off and having an extra long weekend. And if you're road tripping, there's over 39 million Americans doing the same thing. See the best and worst times to be on the road this weekend on our Instagram.

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Judge you like a friend. 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
2: Look for sunshine, a little mid-80s, all 3-day weekend here in Sacramento. 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Lydia Kravitz is playing tonight out in Thunder Valley. Tomorrow, there's a big Memorial Day ceremony at the Fair Oaks Cemetery. Kids Festival's happening tomorrow at William A. Carroll Amphitheater. Then Sunday, the K Street Market's going on at the Old Sacramento Waterfront. Also Sunday, Didi Fuego from RuPaul's Drag Race is playing Faces Nightclub. 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It's the last weekend for that. And then Monday, Memorial Day, there's a huge community event happening at the Memorial Auditorium. Whatever you're doing this 3-day weekend, get out there and make it the best weekend ever. We're coming right back with Elizabeth Taylor next on Now.
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Well,

official start of summer is here. We're not easing into it. We're going all in with the now Memorial Day Lit Mix Weekend. So you're going to catch mini mixes from DJ Tilster and DJ J. Michaels at the top of every hour from noon to 5 tomorrow through Monday. Your weekend soundtrack is handled when you're living

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2: To that royal pregame wedding party that you guys are having, can I go out there by myself, or would that be weird?
1: No, come on. It's going to be so much fun. You can hang out with me and Deanna. We're going to be out there.
2: Oh, you're so sweet.
1: We're going to be winning prizes. 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
2: Yeah, it sounds like it's going to be so much fun. 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
1: Don't miss it. Come out. 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

0: feels.
1: You see the video of this artist was at the Bronx Zoo, and he was like sketching this gorilla in its enclosure. And the gorilla sat there, looked like it was posing for this sketch. This video is hitting everybody in the feels. See how the gorilla liked the sketch. That video is in our stories on Instagram. And we're coming right back with Back to Friends next on Now.
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tell you who the royal pregame wedding is for, but let's just give you a hint, all right? 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Costume showdowns, fan trivia, themed beverages, dancing. 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

Okay, here's a plan for the three-day weekend. You bring the burgers, the sunscreen, and the good energy. We'll bring the music. It's Now's Lit Mix Weekend, so you're going to be hearing Now mini mixes from DJ Tiltster and DJ J. Michaels hitting at the top of every hour. Between noon and 5, tomorrow through Monday, summer starts now when you're living in the now.

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3: 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It's Ethan. It's Now 100.5. It's also One Republic, Need Your Love.

I'm feeling it today. You're going to need the Now 100.5 app anyways, you know, to get your hands on these Disneyland tickets. So you might as well have it open. I just went to check the voice notes. Victoria over there in Rockland, she wanted a little panic for a Friday. Come on now.

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So with it being Memorial Weekend, AAA actually broke down the best times to leave. If you were leaving yesterday before noon or after 9 p.m., today would have been this morning before 11, so like just a little bit ago. But if you're going to go today, wait till after 8 p.m., okay? 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
2: I'm Tamara Berg in the KCRE 3 Weather Center. It's finally Friday. You get out the door, it's a nice, comfortable kickoff to your Friday morning. For the afternoon, expect to see mostly sunny skies. Temperatures not as hot as the week has been. We'll be in the upper 80s to lower 90s today. Get the latest forecast on the KCRE 3 News and the KCRE 3 app.
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Bro, did you see Harry Styles? So he kicked off his tour, so we're going to be getting a lot of Harry Styles content now on 100.5, right? Dude was talking about what song he lost his virginity to. All I'm going to say it was Radiohead. 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
1: I'm Tamara Berg in the KCRA 3 Weather Center for your Friday. Looking at sunshine and feeling a little bit more of that Delta breeze. That should drop off temperatures today to highs in the upper 80s to low 90s. That breeze will strengthen overnight tonight, dropping us back to the lower 50s first thing on Saturday morning. Get the latest forecast on the KCRA 3 News and the KCRA 3 app.
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I got the keyword coming. Give me like less than 10 minutes. That's all it's going to take for you on Now 100.5. We'll get you into Disney.

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2: I'm Tamara Berg in the KCRA 3 Weather Center for your Friday. Looking at sunshine and feeling a little bit more of that Delta breeze. That should drop off temperatures today to highs in the upper 80s to low 90s. That breeze will strengthen overnight tonight, dropping us back to the lower 50s first thing on Saturday morning. Get the latest forecast on the KCRA 3 News and the KCRA 3 app.
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You know I love talking about new trends we got going on, right? Apparently the new one is Doom Jobbing, which is basically when you're just scrolling, like basically LinkedIn or whatever, and you're just looking up different jobs and applying to any job you see, so... I haven't been guilty of it lately, but a year ago, before I got this one, that 100.5.

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4: I'm Tamara Berg in the KCRA 3 Weather Center for your Friday. Looking at sunshine and feeling a little bit more of that Delta breeze. That should drop off temperatures today to highs in the upper 80s to low 90s. That breeze will strengthen overnight tonight, dropping us back to the lower 50s first thing on Saturday morning. Get the latest forecast on the KCRA 3 News and the KCRA 3 app.
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have finally gotten through the Drake, all three albums. That was that Drake right there. That was a banger. One Dance on now 100.5. If you listen to it multiple times, it gets better. I didn't like it at first. Now I'm a big fan. So give it a try. Now 100.5.

So Rihanna right there posted about a tour. It's not her tour. She was posting about her man's tour, ASAP Rocky, which is really cute. You need that support in your life, you know, whether it's somebody as big as Rihanna or not. But yeah, so Rihanna will be going on tour with her husband. Now 100.5.

So I figure before I get about here, I should probably let you know one more time the Disneyland keyword, just in case, you know, you haven't entered it. I mean, it's Disney. 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That's where you enter. That's all you need to do. Give me 10 minutes. I'll give you that keyword. Meantime, tune in Texas.

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I promised you. So it's dream. Dream. 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

I got to give a big congratulations to the Sac State graduates who graduated earlier today at G1C. And then they're going to have another ceremony shortly here at 3 o'clock. And, of course, again tomorrow. Congratulations. You did it.

If you are headed to Costco, to Sam's Club, to get those last-minute items for your cookout this weekend, I wish you the best of luck. I am trying to avoid those places at all costs because I know it's going to be so packed. Now, 100.5.

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0: last night, it was the final episode for Stephen Colbert. I stayed way too late watching it. But you know, you have to watch the end of an era. I'm not going to spoil how it ended for you, but I did like the final moment. What did you think?
1: Whoa.

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2: Just because we don't know the exact wedding date and we won't be invited, that doesn't mean we're not going to celebrate the Royal Pregame Wedding Celebration. 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

Now 100.5. We got to say congratulations to the Sac State graduates. They graduated today. There's two more ceremonies tomorrow. You should be proud of all the hard work. You did it.

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I know there are summer ween fans out there, even when it's 95 degrees and summer, you love to celebrate Halloween. And this song is perfect for that because it has those Halloween vibes. It's Dracula, now 100.5.

In Disneyland's A Small World, you gotta check it out for yourself for the 70th anniversary celebration going on at Disney. We've got your chance to win a 4-pack of tickets. 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
4: I'm Tamara Berg in the KCRA 3 Weather Center. Looking at sunshine and temperatures today. Highs in the upper 80s to low 90s. That breeze will strengthen overnight tonight, dropping us back to the lower 50s first thing on Saturday morning. Get the latest forecast on the KCRA 3 News and the KCRA 3 app.
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